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1: 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Inside this big box is a small postcard.To Ma Tu, for you, 福禄安康 best wishes.
2: 福禄安康。
1: 好，let me tell you what is on this postcard. This is an old man.
2: Yeah.
1: This is the goddess of longevity.
2: Wow.
1: Okay. He's holding a 福禄. It's just a similar pronunciation with Chinese 福 and 禄, which means they have prosperity and good luck. Okay. Look, touch the 福禄 calabash. Mm-hmm. Rub it.
2: Mm-hmm. Okay.
1: I put this inside.This box. Look, put it inside. Nothing yet, nothing inside. Okay, put your hand on top, rub it. Slowly, watch. Guys, please look. It's really big. Hulu. And the Hulu.

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2: 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We are together on this.
1: You are together.
2: Yeah.
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3: I give us give out so many different gifts.、Mm-hmm. And this is a beautiful gift for you.
4: Okay, I'm very excited. I love magic.
3: So inside the box、okay. is something special. You can see it's a pair of scissors. 这是一把剪刀 Take scissors, and it's a piece of red paper. So today I'm going to teach you some special cuttings.
4: Okay, okay? Arts and crafts.
3: Yeah. Just cut in stripes.
4: Okay,、yeah. like here.
3: Yeah, yeah. Anywhere you like.
4: Okay.
3: Oh, beautiful.、Good? Okay, put a red stripe inside the box.
4: Okay. Thank you.
3: 好，各位请看，这是由 Verity 剪的纸。Put your hand on the box, lower it a little bit more, okay? Think about the stripes of paper will become a special shape. 想象那个所有的纸条慢慢的、慢慢的会变成某个特别的形状。Okay, lift up your hand. 各位仔细看，里面出现了某一个特别的形状。这不是一个随机的形状，各位，这是一个中国的福字。I will give this as a souvenir. Yeah, with you. May you have a lot of good fortune. 也祝福 Verity 接下来有出色的表现。So Verity, it's your magic time.

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1: Wow, that is so special, especially coming from the Chinese judge.
0: Yes.
1: Oh my gosh, I was so nervous singing this very impactful, beautiful song from China. And then last minute, we decided to add some Mandarin. And I was going over it a million times. So it means so much having that from you.
2: Actually, I was waiting for you to sing the Chinese. And you did it.这首歌是我最喜欢的春晚一首歌，而且这首歌我唱过很多次。
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2: Yeah, well, I love the ocean. It's like my safe place. If I'm feeling down or if I need to really be at one with myself and my feelings and my thoughts, I will go to the beach that's like 5 minutes from my house.
1: 好的，接下来我们要面对的是你的分数情况了。接下来你的三个姐妹已经站在
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4: And this is the Asian style Chinese envelope.
5: Okay.
4: Inside is just a piece of paper. It's a small paper, and I have a pen for you.
5: Okay.
4: 的生肖你知道吗？
5: I think I'm an ox.
4: Oh, 你是97年属牛对吧？ So I believe you're very good at drawing, right? Draw ox on a piece of paper.
5: Yo, I'm really bad at drawing though.
4: Anything you like.
5: Does the thing go down or does it go up?
4: Doesn't matter. At least it has some like a.
5: Wow. Mm-hmm.
4: 这个莫维蒂他上一场的时候啊，这个唱的非常好，但是他这个画呢画的，
5: 这是 ox。
4: 对对对对 ，in China 我们讲这个叫牛。
5: 哦、oh, 牛。
4: 画的很牛，很牛。来 ，OK， now put your 牛 ，your ox inside the paper， and yeah inside the envelope and seal it。OK， now I put it on the table.Put one finger.
5: One finger?
4: On top of the envelope.
5: Okay.
4: Imagine the ox becomes a little better, a little bit more shape.
5: Okay.
4: Okay. Rub a little bit more.
5: Oxy.
4: Okay. Open.
5: Oxy. Where does the smoke come from?
4: Well, that's a special effect. Expensive. Okay. Special effect. Now I tear it open. Sorry, 看着我的手。这个信封从来都没有离开过。And inside is something very, very special for you. And 这是一个有着属相生肖牛的剪纸的书签 ，ox 和牛，送给你。It's a bookmark. Good luck.
5: And thank you.
4: 所以接下来 ，Boydie, your magic time.

0: 谢谢莫维蒂。
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2: Thank you, my friend. Thank you. I appreciate you. And I'm such a huge fan of you too.
1: Same wave.

0: 现场的各位评审，请打分。打分完毕，请锁分。莫维蒂收获了两个高光时刻。
1: Wow, South Africa, stand up, stand up. That was crazy. I mean, what can I say? I felt like I was pulled into your world. That was such a beautiful performance. You took us on a journey vocally. Your heart, your soul is so connected to your voice that everyone in this room felt it. So, well done. Ka mo te wehi. That was amazing.
2: Thank you.
3: Moya.Не істеп жатсын, сен сонайшы маған. 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
0: 接下来我们听听南非的评审，有请。
4: I think the judges, that gave you a star really took the words out of my mouth. That was absolutely amazing. So, Nikkei.
2: 谢谢 thank you.
0: 这首歌是2025年的春晚舞台上王一博和萧敬腾演唱的一首歌《我可以》。其实这首歌唱出了很多年轻人的心声。为什么会选择这首歌跟我们分享一下？
4: Where I come from, a lot of people are extremely talented and they have big dreams. And the fact that from when I was a little girl, I had so many dreams of the stages and the places I wanted to go. And I always have this voice in my head that says,Oh, can you really do it? 你真的会吗？你真的会吗？你不会。You can't do it. You can't do it. Don't dream so big. And every time I step out and I don't listen to that voice, I always tell myself that I can. This song, it says, 我可以，我可以，我可以，我可以。When I sing, I hope that it will allow the faith that I have to at least...Speak to somebody else and say whatever dream that you have, it's not too big. You, me, Akai, you also can do it. And I'm a little girl from South Africa, from the streets of South Africa. Now I'm on this incredible stage with people from all over the world. This is just a dream come true, and it really touches me a lot. So thank you all for this dream.
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4: I've given out different gifts tonight, and this is one of my favorite, because I think it's suitable for your style. Okay? Do you know what it is? It's a bracelet.
5: Does it smell?
4: Yes. 这是一个木头的手串。I will show you something. This is just normal wooden beads. Two are similar, exactly the same. 在中国的传统文化当中，有一个传统戏法叫做连环，这是两个带着弹力绳的环状的东西，我要把这两个连在一起。各位仔细看 ，watch closely， 这是两个木头环，我们直接把它穿过去，它就连在了一起。来，你轻轻拉一下 ，stretch a little bit， OK？ So it's really linked together， right？ April represents like two close friends together， and it's still a full circle。Now watch closely， give a little blow。Now, we separate. So, hopefully, the beats can give you more luck.
5: Thank you so much, man.
4: So now, it's your magic time.

0: 王子上春山真的有见到位，他把高音放在这首歌里面作为一个戏腔的表达，我觉得是有点意思。
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2: Hello, hello, Prince. Bravo, brother, bravo. From the first episode of this show until this day, from show to show, you are with China in your heart every time more and more. So I presume maybe by the end of this competition, and at the last day, you may become Prince of China, you know.
3: Thank you so much.
2: So you sing some part of Chinese opera. Can you repeat that?
3: Okay.
4: Yes! That's it. 有味儿，有那个京剧味儿啊，不错。
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7: Take some rice, spread it on the table. 哎，哦，非常专业啊！来，再来一点。More, OK. 我接下来这个部分呢，还需要一个人来帮我。西林，帮帮忙吧。Could you help me hold the corner?
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0: 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Thank you very much.
1: Thank you so much.
0: 100% the energy, everything, it was electrifying. Yesterday you had fire on stage, today you were the fire. Amazing.
1: Thank you. I love South Africa.